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1: 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KBP nominee as best public service program sa tibuok Pilipinas. 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
1: Nagsalamat, Jimmy, Integrated News. 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Ano ang report sa NBC News?
2: The crowds have been growing at this food pantry in Logan, West Virginia.
3: We're barely surviving. Everybody I work for, I talk to, I mean, it's so poor here. We're barely making it.
2: Across the state, it's been getting harder to put food on the table.
4: Sometimes I just sit down and cry.
5: Like when you're looking at your bills or...
4: Yeah, and then trying to figure out what you're going to eat out of a can or something.
2: In Dunlow, West Virginia, Joanne Gervin is one of hundreds of people who count on this food pantry every month.
4: By the time you pay bills and buy food and stuff, you're broke.
2: Coal mining jobs once built towns like these, but they've been declining for decades. Now, families here are also paying more for just about everything, cutting into their monthly food budgets. At the same time as demand is rising, the food pantries here say they are getting less food from the Trump administration than they did during the Biden years. West Virginia voted for Trump 3 times, and many people here still back the president. But some say their patience is wearing thin.
6: I love Donald Trump. He shouldn't promise people things that he ain't gonna do, though, you know? Trump said it wasn't going to be no wars. America was going to come down to where people be living good over here. They ain't living good.
5: Okay.
6: They ain't living good. I know people that's working right now, barely making it.
2: Bill Likens runs the Dunlow Pantry.
7: Each car gets 2 boxes. Each car.
2: Which serves 700 to 800 households a month. He says in August, it received about 2.5 pounds of food per household. A few years ago, he says it got 20. Bonnie Newsom, a retired school bus driver, used to take Likens to school. Now, she's dependent on him to put food on her table.
8: And if it weren't for this food pantry that Bill's doing, we would be in trouble.
2: It's an issue that extends beyond West Virginia. An NBC News survey of the largest food banks across 35 states in Washington, D.C., found that nearly 3/4 said more people are showing up at their doors over the past year, driven by higher costs and cuts to food stamps under Republicans' so-called Big Beautiful Bill. At the same time, more than 80% said the food and funding they received through the U.S. Department of Agriculture has dropped. Last year, the Trump administration cut nearly $1 billion in planned spending by the Biden administration to support food banks.
8: I really thought President Trump would move right on in and take care of everything. He's disappointed me.
2: In another corner of West Virginia, Donna Paterino says the number of families at her pantry has doubled in the past year, while the food she gets from the USDA has shrunk.
9: There's some months you don't get anything, but maybe some canned green beans. And we're thankful for anything. There may be some times that you just get 48 cans of peaches.
2: The USDA says it has not reduced the amount of food it provides. The White House says the president is uplifting Americans through tax cuts and efforts to boost jobs and business investments.
9: I live by faith and not by sight, because if I'm looking, I see a bunch of people in Washington who are out of touch.
2: A message echoed by those Paterino is there to help.
10: I mean, it's just like Washington's turned her back on us. That's just what it feels like.
5: Yeah.
10: They've just turned her back on us.
11: And Shannon Pettypiece joins us now. Shannon, the folks you spoke to say they're disappointed with President Trump, but are they ready to voice that disappointment at the ballot box?
12: I mean, I think that's what we're all sort of waiting to see, Ryan, in the midterms, does disappointment, frustration in President Trump translate into voting for Democrats? Because I did hear a lot of people mention how they feel like, well, you know, they're not happy with the job the president's doing, but it's an improvement over Democrats and the economy that they saw during Democrats. I mean, I will remind everyone, though, that in a place like West Virginia, even though President Trump won it with 70% of the vote in 2024, it was only a couple years ago they had a Democratic senator. And back in 2017, they had a Democratic governor. So this is a state where Democrats have controlled. And, you know, when I talk to people about that and their feelings about the Democratic Party, they were still a lot of issues and concerns they had with Democrats.
1: Salamat sa NBC News. Ato tibayon og maayong papaminaw ni Aster Doy Sabas di Habitat Tabuol ni Doki Pon maayong tubay ni Junfil Besas di sa lungsod sa Baclayon. Dok RR Doki RR Mero di sa lungsod sa Luway og ni Doc John Turalba ng atong City GSO Head. 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

0: 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Bohol establishes 17 community ubi nurseries, mga kaigsunan. 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Relax lang. So Bohol is strengthening community-based ubi production as 17 growers complete training to establish and manage community plant nurseries across the province. In a Facebook page or Facebook post dated October 6 by the Office of the Provincial Agriculturist or OPA, 17 ubi growers successfully completed a two-day training on ube community plant nursery operations conducted through OPA under the leadership of provincial agriculturist si Ma'am Liza Quirog. The event was held on September 29 to 30 duha ra ka adlaw dito sa Reynas, The Haven and Gardens. On October 7, Governor Aris Aumentado sa iyang Facebook post welcomed the initiative, saying it was as important toward enabling more communities to produce quality planting materials and sustain ubi production across Bohol. 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Gov Aris emphasized that the initiative goes beyond increasing production. Dili lang gud na kay para daghan atong ma-produce, no? Kundi stressing the need to protect and preserve Bohol's traditional ubi varieties, particularly ubi kinampay, through germplasm collection, documentation, and conservation. Aumentado added that these efforts form part of the province's work to protect Bohol's agricultural heritage while expanding opportunities for local farmers nato. The training aimed to enhance the growers' knowledge and skills in establishing, managing, and operating community-based nurseries capable of producing quality planting materials for sustained ube production. Among the topics covered were plant nursery management principles, nursery design, organic seed bed preparation, ube microsets propagation, nursery care and maintenance, and cost and return analysis. So gituloan sila. On the second day, kaduang adlaw, participants joined field visits. So dito na sila sa field, bisita sila mga farm, and hands-on demonstrations at the Bohol Island State University Bilar Campus, Bohol Experimental Station of the Department of Agriculture in Ubay, and the Bohol Organic Agriculture Technology Center dito gihapon sa lungsod sa Ubay. The activities provided practical exposure to nursery management, including the proper preparation of organic soil media for the mass propagation of microsets and young ubi plants. Inaanaon na siya kay para mudaghan. The initiative forms part of the provincial government of Bohol's efforts to strengthen community-based production of high-quality ubi planting materials. The activity also reinforced the capacity of farmers and local agriculture stakeholders to meet the growing demand for tuber seedlings across the province, a designated UNESCO Global Geopark. Furthermore, si Ma'am Liza Quirog also thanked the Department of Agriculture Regional Field Office 7 under Regional Executive Director Angel Enriquez for its support for the province's initiatives. She likewise recognized the technical experts who contributed to the training. Si Marjo Labunite for nursery design, naudugay, nag-yun ni si Sir Marjo, no? Emmanuel Odtuhan for organic seedbed preparation, Dr. Dennis Humok for microset propagation, Engineer Rowena Dante ABE for cost and return analysis, and Cindy Yabe for facilitating the training's logistical requirements. In line with the Capital Strategic Governance Roadmap 2028, the establishment of the nurseries strengthens Bohol's local supply for quality planting materials while advancing sustainable agriculture and preserving the province's distinctive ubi heritage. 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So, ang atong provincial government of Bohol, through the Office of the Provincial Agriculturist, continues to strengthen the conservation and documentation of traditional ubi kinampay and other purple ubi varieties through community-based germplasm collection and management. This was highlighted during the training on ubi germplasm community-based conservation establishment dito gyapon sa during silang training September 29 ug 30 dito sa Reynas. 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The training covered germplasm collection and establishment, including morphological observations of ubi kinampay and other purple ubi varieties. 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Participants also conducted field visits to observe proper handling. Oh, tukong ingon, dili mapwede mahuga, kaya hagkan. Management and establishment of collected ubi planting materials. Pito pinangga dyan na natong ubi. And yan, you are dreaming of the day nga ka na bang makuan dyan ni atong ubi globally nga ma-recognize nga. Basta mo ingon lagi nga, ubi na gani, Bohol dyan na. Away lain ng lugar. Ubi, Bohol. Ana dyan. So, the activity forms part
1: of the provincial government's continuing efforts under the leadership of GovAris to conserve and document Bohol's ubi resources, providing a foundation for the proper characterization, propagation, research, and utilization of diverse ubi planting materials. The initiative supports the Capital Strategic Governance Roadmap to preserve agricultural resources while promoting sustainable and knowledge-based agricultural development in Bohol, a UNESCO Global Geopark. No? By the way, kung andi ay, naamanggod mi kauban si Ma'am Inday, no? 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Media. Di puntanan. So, mao to siya. Dito ko. So, Governor Amentado cites accomplishments in health, education, social protection in 2026 SOPA or State of the Province Address. Governor Enrico Aristotle Aris Amentado reported the province's gains in health, education, employment, or social protection during his 2026 State of the Province Address or SOPA at the Bohol Cultural Center on October 9. Governor Amentado placed social equity and human development at the center of the province's strategic development agenda, stressing that economic progress must be matched by services that reach families and communities. Ang kalambuan adunay tinuod nga kahulugan kung kini maangkon sa atong katawhan, pong panigov Aris. He emphasized the need to sustain investments in health, education, nutrition, and protection. The provincial government of Bohol employment initiatives generated 20 job fairs from 2022 to August 2026, drawing 9,300 applicants. Another 600 applicants were connected with employers through 28 special recruitment activities. So, sa ato ng Bepo Pesong opisina. Programs for students and young job seekers, including the special program for the employment of students or SPES, kining atong Summer Job and Job Start Philippines, complemented career guidance and pre-employment seminars to prepare Bohol's workforce for available opportunities. Health services remained a major component of provincial spending and service delivery. Over the past 2 years, more than 24,000 children were fully immunized, while the province's tuberculosis control program posted a 92% treatment success rate, surpassing the national target of 90%, ang ato 92. Voluntary HIV counseling and testing also reached more than 9,000 Boholanos during the same period. Sige na, bitaw tag-hisgot po na ano, sa atong mga balita nga ning dako jud or ning taas ang HIV related cases diri sa Bohol. Pati teenage pregnancies appeal. The Gatas Bulanon Milk Feeding Program served more than 39,000 children through a 90-day feeding initiative supplied by a local dairy cooperative. Aside from improving child nutrition, the program provided livelihood opportunities for local farmers. Bohol recorded an average 13% reduction in child malnutrition over the past year. So, ning reduce siya og 13%, dako-dako pod, and received the consistent regional outstanding winner in nutrition or crown award as the region's sole local government unit recipient. Bohol's 10 government-owned hospitals served more than 120,000 patients through medical and emergency care, including maternal services and surgery. Plans to establish a province-operated hospital in Luway also advanced with an initial 20 million pesos in Department of Health funding secured and a 2.3-hectare site identified. So, dako-dako, no? 20 million nga DOH nga funding secured na og atong 2.3 hectares nga lugar. For residents facing medical and other financial emergencies, the Assistance to Individuals in Crisis Situation or AICS program extended nearly 110 million pesos in medical and burial assistance to more than 18,000 Boholanos. Abante Barangay Servicio and Dagiawan Caravans brought essential services directly to communities, while relief operations during Typhoons Tino and Juan provided food and water to more than 35,000 families. Provincial interventions also covered vulnerable women and children. The Bohol Crisis Intervention Center assisted 62 survivors. The Bohol Youth Home provided rehabilitation and life skills development to 20 children in conflict with the law. And the Stock Center delivered therapy services to 137 children. The province also awarded 2.8 million in cash or in cash gifts to 28 centenarians. Kanang kabot pitaw kag 100 years old. Education assistance reached 1,200 college students through the Bohol Educational Subsidy Program. 325 scholars under the CPG Scholarship Program and 30 medical scholars. Nakita'y naggasto, wala sila bayad. Nagtuon og medisina. The province deployed 136 province-paid teachers in 30 municipalities and recognized 31 Boholano top-notchers. Congratulations, mga kaigsuunan, sa mga nakapasar top-notcher pag yun. 5 former medical scholars have since joined province-owned hospitals as doctors. Bitaw kay mura man kanang mo payback bitaw ka naman ay specified pila to 2 years but 5 years na after graduation mo serve ka sa atong government owned hospitals. The address also cited Bohol's literacy performance with 94.2% of residents age 5 and above classified as basically literate and 79.2% as functionally literate. So, atong mga bulanon, kasagaran, kadaghanan, kamao mo read and write. The province ranked 5th among the country's most literate provinces. So, ikalimata sa most literate provinces sa whole Philippines. Sa sports, Bulano athletes won 21 medals at Batang Pinoy 2025 and 19 medals at Palarong Pambansa 2026. Congratulations again to the winning athletes, no mga champions, mga kigsuunan, to mga atleta. The Governor's Cup Volleyball

0: Things are fine.
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0: Kini si Doc John Paul De Asis for healthy, happy living nuns.
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3: You expired, O Jesus, but the source of life gushed forth for our souls, and an ocean of mercy opened up for the whole world. 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Eternal God, in whom mercy is endless and the treasury of compassion inexhaustible, look kindly upon us and increase your mercy in us, that in difficult moments we might not despair nor become despondent, but with great confidence submit ourselves to your holy will, which is love and mercy itself. Amen.
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4: Story of the Stars welcomes all Buholano talents. 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

0: are in charge of the office of the governor. The senior member is on official business. The honorable assistant floor leader, Honorable Giselle Rey Amentado Villamor, is presiding. Honorable assistant floor leader Balite, Honorable Ala, Honorable Abapo Jr. also on leave, Honorable Estabilia, Honorable Laguna is coming later, Honorable Tirol, Honorable Binlod, Honorable Assistant for Leader Acamo, Honorable Cepedosa, Honorable Cabalit Inintay, and Honorable Angkla. Only three members are not physically present, Madam Chair.
1: With only three members of this august body who are not physically present during the roll call, the presiding officer declared the quorum. Before we proceed, may we open the floor for any nomination for presiding officer pro tempore? Yes, Board Member Binlod.
2: Ladies and gentlemen, good afternoon. May I nominate Board Member Honorable Giselle Rey A. Villamor of the 2nd District of Bohol to preside over this session. So move, Madam Chair.
1: There is a nomination and a motion. Any objection? Hearing none, the nomination and motion is approved.
2: Thank you very much.
0: Madam Chairman, we are now on item number 5 of the order of business, the approval of a journal of proceedings of the previous session dated October 9, 2026. Madam Chairman, I move for the approval of the Journal of Proceedings of the regular session dated October 9, 2026. So move, Madam Chairman.
1: There is a motion for the approval of the Journal of Proceedings of the regular session of the SP held on October 9, 2026 at the Bohol Cultural Center. This was the SOFA, no? Any objection? Any second? Any objection? There being none, the motion is approved.
0: Madam Chairman, for the presiding officer's time, we have a letter from Governor Eriko Aracito C. Aumentado, dated October 2, 2026, addressed to this august body, endorsing the proposed supplemental budget number 8 for the year 2026 in the amount of 22,629,201.30 pesos to fund the priority initiatives of the provincial government of Bohol. That budgetary items in such supplemental budget are within the approved supplemental annual investment plan number 7 of CY 2026. On this item, Madam Chair, I move for a passage of an enabling appropriation ordinance to fund the need allocations. So move, Madam Chairman.
1: There is a motion for the approval of supplemental budget number 8 for the year 2026 in the amount of 22,629,201.32 pesos to fund the priority initiatives of the provincial government of Bohol. Any second? Any objection? Hearing none, the motion is approved, and that the request is for the passage of an enabling appropriation ordinance to find the needed allocation. Any action on that part, floor leader?
0: Madam Chairman, I move to accept the three reading rule for the said item. So move, Madam Chairman.
1: There is a motion for the suspension or exemption of the three reading rule on the passage of an enabling appropriation ordinance. Is there a second? Any objection? Hearing none, the motion is approved. Please proceed with the ordinance.
0: Next.
1: Passage of the ordinance.
0: Madam Chairman, and on this item, I move to pass
1: supplemental the ordinance.
0: An ordinance endorsing the proposed supplemental budget number 8 for the year 2026 and the amount of 22,629,201 pesos and 30 centavos. So move, Madam Chairman.
1: There is a motion for the passage on third and final reading. Pursuant to the exemption of the three reading rule, the enabling appropriation ordinance for the supplemental budget number 8 for the year 2026 in the amount of 22,629,201 pesos and 32 centavos. Any second? Any objection? Hearing none, the appropriation ordinance is passed and approved.
0: The next item, Madam Chairman, is a letter from Governor Errico Arcito C. Ametado, dated October 2, 2026, addressed to this August body, transmitting the PDC Executive Committee Resolution Number 89-2026, a resolution favorably endorsing to the Sangguniang Panlalawigan of Bohol the proposed annual investment program of the Provincial Government of Bohol for CY 2027 in the total amount of 15,471,543,531 pesos and 91 centavos, to include the investment requirements for the regular operation and development programs and projects of the provincial government, and for projects proposed for external funding in the amount of 9,513,000,000 pesos. On this item, Madam Chair, I move to pass a resolution approving such AIP. So move, Madam Chairman.
1: There is a motion for the passage of a resolution endorsing or approving the annual investment program of the Provincial Government of Bohol for CY 2027 in the total amount of 15,471,543,531 pesos and 91 centavos, to include the investment requirements for the regular operation and development programs and projects of the provincial government, and for the projects proposed for external funding in the amount of 9,513,000,000 pesos. Any second? Objection? Hearing no objection, the motion is approved.
0: The next item, Madam Chairman, is a resolution authorizing the Governor Errico Arcito C. Ametado to sign the deed of donation of a portion of 5,000 square meters of lot number 3118, CAD 235, owned by the Province of Bohol, located at Barangay Bohol, Tagbilaran City, in favor of the Supreme Court of the Philippines for the construction of the new Hall of Justice in Tagbilaran City, and to confirm the donation executed by the previous administration subject to style. Madam Chairman, I move for the approval of this item subject to style. So move, Madam Chairman.
1: There is a motion duly seconded on the passage of a resolution authorizing the governor to sign the deed of donation of a portion of 5,000 square meters of lot number 3118. Cadastral number 235, owned by the Province of Bohol, located at Barangay Bohol, Tagbilaran City, in favor of the Supreme Court of the Philippines for the construction of the new Hall of Justice in Tagbilaran City, and to confirm the donation executed by the previous administration, subject to style. Hearing no objection, is there any objection? Hearing none, the motion is approved.
0: The next item, Madam Chairman, is a letter from Governor Errico Arcito C. Ametado, dated September 18, 2026, addressed to this August body, transmitting the following PDC executive resolutions number 74, 75, and 76. The foregoing matters are being endorsed to this August body for consideration and appropriate legislative action, particularly in view of the Department of Environment and Natural Resources requirements for the proposed project's environmental compliance certificate. Madam Chairman, I move for the approval of this item. So move, Madam Chairman.
1: There is a motion for the approval of the resolutions coming from the Provincial Development Council, the Executive Committee resolutions, as stated. Any objection? Hearing none, the motion is approved.
0: The next item, Madam Chairman, is a letter from Governor Eriko Arsito C. Amentado, signed by Attorney Handel T. Lagunay, Acting Provincial Administrator, dated October 1, 2026, requesting for the passage of a resolution expressing the support of the Provincial Government of Bohol for the Health System Resiliency Project of the hospitals owned and managed by the Provincial Government and committing to certain undertakings necessary for its implementation and sustainability. On this item, Madam Chairman, I move for the approval. So move, Madam Chairman.
1: There is a motion duly seconded on the request, on the approval for the request of the passage of a resolution expressing the support of the Provincial Government of Bohol for the Health System Resiliency Project of the hospitals owned and managed by the Provincial Government and committing to certain undertakings necessary for its implementation and sustainability. Are there any objections? Hearing none, the motion is approved.
0: The next item, Madam Chairman, is a letter from Acting Governor Pacifico Nicanor S. Beses Jr., dated September 8, 2026, addressed to his office body pertaining to the deed of donation acceptance between the Provincial Government of Bohol and Department of Health for health facility enhancement concerns under the Asian Development Bank-funded health system enhancement address and limit COVID-19 project and for the CT scan machine donation to Tidoro B. Galagar District Hospital. Madam Chairman, on this item, I move to pass a resolution authorizing the local chief executive on behalf of the Provincial Government of Bohol to sign the said agreement with UH to Attorney Christian Lel M. Sakilabon, Assistant Secretary and Project Director. So move, Madam Chairman.
1: There is a motion for the passage of a resolution pertaining to the deed of donation and acceptance between the Provincial Government of Bohol and the Department of Health for health facility enhancement concerns under the Asian Development Bank funded health system enhancement to address and limit COVID-19 project and for the CT scan machine donation to Tidoro Galagar District Hospital under the same project. There is a motion duly seconded. Is there any objection? Hearing none, the motion is approved.
0: The next item, Madam Chairman, is a letter from Acting Governor Pacifico Nicanor S. Beses Jr., dated September 8, 2026, addressed to his August body, transmitting the memorandum of agreement between the Provincial Government of Bohol and the Duero Rural Health Unit for the provision of Tidoro B. Galagar District Hospital's clinical, laboratory, and diagnostic radiologic services and medicine to the Duero Rural Health Unit as part of the latter's Department of Health licensing requirements. On this item, Madam Chairman, I move for the passage of a resolution authorizing the local chief executive on behalf of the Provincial Government of Bohol to sign the said agreement to the DRHU through the municipal mayor. So move, Madam Chairman.
1: There is a motion duly seconded on the passage of a resolution authorizing the local chief executive on behalf of the Provincial Government of Bohol to sign the memorandum of agreement between the Provincial Government and the Duero Rural Health Unit for the provision of Tidoro Galagar District Hospital's clinic laboratory and diagnostic radiologic services and medicines to the Duero Rural Health Unit as part of the latter's Department of Health licensing requirements. Is there any objections? Hearing none, the motion is approved.
0: The next item, Madam Chairman, is a letter from Governor Eriko Arsito C. Amentado, dated September 29, 2026, addressed to the Zogos body pertaining to the MOA between the Provincial Government of Bohol and the Governor Celestino Gallares Memorial Medical Center, serving as a referral facility for laboratory diagnostic services for 10 devolved hospitals of the Provincial Government of Bohol in cases of equipment failure or an unavailability of reagents. On this item, Madam Chairman, I move to pass a resolution authorizing the local chief executive to enter into an agreement with the above institution for Dr. Miguelito S. Hayuma, the medical center chief. So move, Madam Chairman.
1: There is a motion duly seconded on the passage of a resolution authorizing the local chief executive to enter into the memorandum of agreement between the Provincial Government of Bohol and the Governor Celestino Gallares Memorial Medical Center serving as the referral facility for laboratory and diagnostic services for 10 devolved hospitals of the province in cases of equipment failure or an unavailability of reagents. Any objections? Hearing none, the motion is approved.
0: The next item, Madam Chairman, is a letter from Governor Eriko Aristotle C. Aumentado, dated October 1, 2026, addressed to his August body, pertaining to Dumawa between the Provincial Government of Bohol and the Vicente Soto Memorial Medical Center for RT-PCR testing during critical equipment failure or unforeseen disruptions. On this item, Madam Chairman, I move to pass a resolution authorizing the local chief executive to enter into an agreement with the above institution through Dr. Gerardo M. Aquino, the medical center chief. So moved, Madam Chairman.
1: There is a motion duly seconded on the passage of a resolution authorizing the local chief executive to enter into a memorandum of agreement between the province and the Vicente Soto Memorial Medical Center for RT-PCR testing during critical equipment failure or unforeseen disruptions. Any objections? Hearing none, the motion is approved.
0: The next item, Madam Chairman, is a letter from Governor Eriko Aristotle C. Aumentado, dated September 29, 2026, addressed to his August body pertaining to the Memorandum of Understanding between the Provincial Government of Bohol and the Philippine Business for Education. On this item, I move that this be referred to the Committee on Education. So move, Madam Chairman.
1: There is a motion duly seconded on the passage of a resolution authorizing the local chief executive to enter into a memorandum of understanding between the province and the Philippine Business for Education relative to the establishment of sustainable skills training programs, enhancing the workforce employability and aligning local talents with industry requirements. Any objection? Hearing none, the motion is approved.
0: The next item, Madam Chairman, is a letter from Governor Eriko Aristotle C. Aumentado, dated September 24, 2026, addressed to his August body pertaining to DMOA between the Provincial Government of Bohol and the National Committee on Geological Sciences to establish a formal framework for cooperation in the conservation, scientific management, and promotion of the geological heritage of the Bohol Island UNESCO Global Geopark. On this item, Madam Chairman, I move that this be referred to the Committee on Environment. So move, Madam Chairman.
1: There is a motion duly seconded to refer the matter pertaining to the Memorandum of Agreement between the Provincial Government of Bohol and the National Committee on Geological Sciences to establish a formal framework for cooperation in the conservation, scientific management, and promotion of the geological heritage of the Bohol Island UNESCO Global Geopark. Any objection? Refer to the Committee on Environment. Any objection? Hearing none, the motion is approved.
0: The next item, Madam Chairman, is a letter from Engineer Eusebio S. Villamanto, Regional Manager, National Irrigation Administration, Region 7, dated August 28, 2026, requesting recognition of real property tax exemption and appropriate relief from real property tax assessments on lands acquired and owned by NIA. On this item, Madam Chairman, owned by NIA. On this item, Madam Chairman, I move that this be referred to the Local Finance Committee for comment and recommendation. So move, Madam Chairman.
1: There is a motion duly seconded for the referral of the matter to the Local Finance Committee or endorsement to the Local Finance Committee for appropriate action. The letter from the National Irrigation Administration requesting the recognition of real property tax exemption and appropriate relief from the real property tax assessments on lands acquired and owned by NIA. Any objection? Hearing none, the motion is approved.
0: The next item, Madam Chairman, is called from the Committee on Culture and Arts, the proposed MOA among the Provincial Government of Bohol and the National Museum of the Philippines, the National Commission on Indigenous People, and the Sky Indigenous Cultural Communities, Ancestral Domain, the promotion and revival of indigenous culture component of the Eskaya Development Master Plan through the establishment of the Eskaya Indigenous People's Cultural Community Museum and Activity Center in Barangay Bayabas, Gidulman, Bohol.
3: Madam Chairman, please recognize Board Member Lawrence Xavier Angla.
1: Board Member Lawrence Angla, you are recognized.
4: Mr. Chair, Madam Chair, thank you for the sudden recognition. This has already been discussed during our pre-session, Madam Chair, and it was already agreed upon the members of the SP that this is for approval. So that being said, I move for the approval of this item, Madam Chair. So move.
1: There is a motion by Board Member Angla, duly seconded, for the approval of the MOA among the Provincial Government of Bohol, National Museum of the Philippines, National Commission on Indigenous Peoples, and the Iskaya Indigenous Cultural Communities and the ICCIPs on the promotion and revival of indigenous culture component of the Iskaya Development Master Plan through the establishment of the Iskaya Indigenous Peoples Cultural Community Museum and Activity Center in Barangay Diabas, Gindulman, Bohol. Any objection? Hearing none, the motion is approved.
4: Thank you.
3: Madam Chairman, for the other matters, is a letter from the Assembly Presentation requesting to reschedule the October 27, 2026 regular session to either October 26, 2026 or October 28, 2026, whichever may be most convenient for the members in view of the invitation extended to the Provincial Government of Bohol to attend the canonical procession solemn installation of Bishop Crispin Barquez Y. Barrete Didi, which is scheduled on October 27, 2026. On this matter, Madam Chairman, I move to pass a resolution to reset the last session of October to October 28, 2026. That's on Wednesday. So move, Madam Chairman.
1: There is a motion duly seconded for the passage of a resolution resetting the October 27, Tuesday, regular session to October 28, Wednesday, 2026. Any objection? Hearing none, the motion is approved.
3: Madam Chairman, we are now on item number 7 of the order of business. We have none from proposed ordinance, none from proposed resolutions. For petitions or requests, Madam Chairman, I move that items 1 to 31 be referred to the committee review of municipal ordinances and related issuances. So move, Madam Chairman.
1: There is a motion to refer the items 1 to 31 to the Committee on Review of Municipal Ordinances and Related Issuances. Any objections? Hearing none, the motion is approved.
3: Madam Chairman, for the petitions of requests, I move that items 32 and 33 be referred to the Committee on Zoning, Urban and Rural Development. So move, Madam Chairman.
1: There is a motion duly seconded to refer items 32 and 33 to the Committee on Zoning, Urban and Rural Development. Any objection? Hearing none, the motion is approved.
3: For the other communications, Madam Chairman, is a letter dated September 30, 2026 from Engineer Giancarlo S. Toribio, the OIC Assistant District Engineer, DPWH Bohol First District Engineering Office. These are copies of the monthly status reports of various infrastructure projects for the month of September 2026. Madam Chairman, on this item, I move that this be referred to the Committee on Public Works, Highways, and Related Infrastructure. So move, Madam Chairman.
1: There is a motion duly seconded for the referral to the Committee on Public Works, Highways, and Related Infrastructure. Any objection? Hearing none, the motion is approved.
3: The next item, Madam Chairman, is for information only. We are now on item number 8, Madam Chairman, for the order of business, the committee reports. The first committee to report is a committee on education in collaboration with the committees on youth and sports, peace and order and public safety report number 2026-03. Madam Chairman, please recognize Board Member Nathan Binlod.
1: Board Member Nathaniel Binlod, you are recognized.
5: Thank you very much, Madam Chair. Honorable Presiding Officer, colleagues, Ground Leader, friends from the media, specifically Italian. Ladies and gentlemen, good afternoon. Allow this humble representation to read your committee report, the Committee on Education, in the collaboration with the Committees on Youth and Sports and Peace and Order. Date September 28, 2026, Committee Report Number 2026-03. The Committee on Education, in collaboration with the Committees on Youth and Sports and Peace and Order, convened on September 23, 2026, to 10 p.m. at the SP Conference Room, 3rd Floor, Bohol, Provincial Capital Building, Tagbilaran City. Present proceed on the screen. There being a quorum, the committee proceeded in taking up the item, referred to it for action, item, findings and recommendations. Item Sangguniang and Panlunsod, Resolution Number 24-247, Series of 2026, entitled Requesting the Sangguniang Panlalawigan of Bohol, under the leadership of Honorable Vice Governor Pacifico Nicanor Espisas Jr., to support the call for the reinstatement of the Citizens Army Training and the Youth Development Training, or YDT, in all schools upon the recommendation of school principals and guidance counselors to instill strong moral character, self-discipline, and a sense of responsibility among students. Findings, number one, Honorable Paosto S. Budlong, Chairperson of Sangguniang Panlunsod Committee on Peace, Public Order, and Safety, stated that the resolution emerged directly from a formal request by the Dr. Cecilio Potong National High School principal regarding the rampant gang-related conflicts. He cited several cross-regional student violence, including recent shooting incidents in Leyte, Zamboanga, and Cotabato, to justify immediate localized policy interventions. Number two, Mr. Melchor B. Daniel Jr., Assistant Principal of Dr. Cecilio Potong National High School, Senior High School, stated the following tweet. A. Severe behavioral decline among secondary learners characterized by a chronic lack of punctuality, courtesy, and respect for authority following the abolition of mandatory military-style programs. Letter B. That the DCPN its faculty members feel actively threatened by students, noting that gang-related infractions are critically concentrated within the junior high school, and letter C clarified that the school does not require strict combat training, but rather a structural vehicle to restore basic civic respect. Number three, Attorney Alma Aparise, Asia Coordinator, Alternatives to Violence Project, and Ms. Joanne Lianos, President of Kaadjo Bohol, peace advocates express their stance to wit, letter A, reintroducing any form of mandatory military training for minors constitutes a flagrant violation of international child protection protocols and rest legally defining underage learners as child soldiers. Letter B, cited the Fed Order Number 52, Series of 2004, which explicitly shipped the army component out of secondary schools, transforming the program into civilian-led citizenship advancement training, and letter C asserted that modern behavioral lapses stem from a lack of values education in senior high school, advocating instead for the strict enforcement of the deep ed child protection policy and the integration of dedicated empathy and rights based curricula. Number four, Mr. Lope S. Hubak, representing Dr. Faye C. Luares, CISO 6, Schools Division Superintendent of Bohol, stated the following tweet. Letter A, disclosed a profound institutional deficiency in psychological support networks, noting that the current real-world ratio stands at one guidance counselor for every 500 students against the ideal ratio of 1:100. The DCPNHS currently operates with only one guidance counselor for its massive 4,000 student senior high school cohort. Letter B, that Deep Ed National is trying to alleviate this funding 150 guidance associate positions across the major districts in the province. Let us say that a procedural defect in the generation of SP Resolution Number 26-247 as the City Division Superintendent Dr. Wilfreda D. Bungalos CISO-5 was not consulted during its drafting. Number 5, Ms. Joanne Llanos, President of Kaadu Bohol Peace Advocates, expressed the following tweet. Letter A, as an advocacy group dedicated to the protection of minors, military training must never be made mandatory for the underage individuals. Implementing such a mandate constitutes a direct violation of international child protection protocols and signifies a regressive step backward for the country's educational system. Letter B, proposed that instead of militaristic programs, the educational system should adopt modern frameworks that foster emotional intelligence. She cited a successful case model in Denmark, which integrates one mandatory hour of empathy into the weekly student curriculum to build stronger civic foundations. Letter C, pledged to the committee to strengthen existing safety nets by ensuring all schools strictly implement the Deep-Ed Child Protection Policy to shield children from abuse, and that civic development should be institutionalized by guiding students to actively adapt and mirror the provisions of the Students' Code of Conduct. Number 6, Mr. Vitudio D. Maragino Jr., Provincial Youth Development Officer, expressed concerns regarding the systemic gaps in youth discipline values, acquisition, and curriculum stability to it. A, major systemic challenge identified is the widening digital divide across generations. The state must find innovative ways to minimize the adverse sociocultural impacts of this technological gap, which affects how modern youth communicate, behave, and interact with traditional authority structures. Letter B, that educational philosophy that core values are primarily caught, not taught, rather than relying solely on rigid classroom lectures or mandatory military drills, values are observed organically through positive role modeling, institutional culture, and environment. Letter C, that the Department of Education faces operational difficulties in sustaining student development due to frequent rapid shifts in the national basic education curriculum. This institutional stability leaves both educators and administrators at a disadvantage when building long-term character programs. And letter D, rather than reverting to obsolete models like the Citizenship Advancement Training or CAT, Mr. Maragini Jr. urged the government to explore alternative modern innovations. The current situation demands a comprehensive system-wide intervention capable of addressing the root causes of youth vulnerability in modern landscape. Number 7, Honorable Lawrence Xavier C. Ancla stated that this committee lacked of necessary empirical data, consensus, and definitive institutional outcomes required to legally pass a resolution of support at this time. Recommendations, in view of the above findings, the committee respectfully recommends. Number 1, that Sangguniang Panunso Resolution Number 26247, Series of 2026, be returned to the SP of Taguilaran City. The City SP is directed to formally convene a joint consultative assembly with the City Committee on Education, Committee on Peace and Order, and the City School Board and the City Division Superintendent to correct the procedural consultation defect and submit a legally consultation and legally synchronized revised resolution. And number 2, passage of resolution formally requesting the Department of Education Central Office to prioritize, expedite, and include in its immediate budget allocation the deployment of guidance associates to all public secondary schools province-wide to optimize resource utilization and address urgent student support demands, physical deployment, and must prioritize high-density schools to effectively close the critical 1 to 500 counselor to student gap. There being no other matter to take up, the meeting was adjourned at 4:06 in the afternoon. Respectfully submitted to the Committee on Education in collaboration with the Committees on Youth and Sports and Peace and Order. Signed by this representation as the Chairman Committee, Honorable Lucille Lagunay, Honorable Lawrence Xavier Angla, Honorable Tomas D. Abapo Jr., Honorable Joseph B. Balite, Honorable Tita Baha, and Honorable Fernando B. Estabila. Certified and noted by the Committee Secretaries, Ms. Ruth Abilia and Mr. Melvin F. Salise and Ms. Abigail Mihorada. Madam Chair, I move for the approval and adoption of the committee report number 2026-03. So move, Madam Chair.
1: There is a motion duly seconded for the adoption of report number 2026-03 of the Committee on Education in collaboration with the Committees on Youth and Sports and Peace and Order. Is there any objection? Hearing none, the motion is approved.
5: Madam Chair, pursuant to the approval of this committee report, I move to pass resolution formally requesting the Department of Education Central Office to prioritize, expedite, and include in its immediate budget allocation the deployment of guidance associates to all public secondary schools province-wide. So move, Madam Chair.
1: There is a motion for the passage of the said resolution on the request with the Department of Education Central Office to prioritize, expedite, and include in its immediate budget allocation the deployment of guidance associate to all public secondary schools province-wide. Is there any objection? Hearing none, the motion is approved.
5: Thank you very much, Madam Chair.
3: Madam Chair, the next committee to report is the Committee on Public Works, Highways, and Related Infrastructure Report number 2026-04. Madam Chair, please recognize again Board Member Nathan Binlod.
5: Thank you very much.
1: Board Member Binlod, please proceed.
5: Thank you very much, Madam Chair. Once again, ladies and gentlemen, good afternoon. Allow this humble representation to render a committee report of the Committee on Public Works, Highways, and Related Infrastructure. Report number 2026-04, the Committee on Public Works, Highways, and Related Infrastructure convened on September 23, 2026, 10:12 a.m. at the pre-conference room, 3rd floor, Bohol Provincial Capital, Tagbilaran City. Present were seen on the screen. There being a quorum, the committee proceeded in taking up the item prepared for action. Item manifestation of this representation, calling upon the first, second, and third engineering offices of the Department of Public Works and Highways to identify appropriate measures and funding for the installation of covers over existing uncovered roadside drainage canals along national highways to prevent further accidents. Findings, Engineer Julius Cesar G. Canau, representing the DP Bohol First District Engineering Office, stated that there are legacy open canals constructed under the Bohol Circumferential Road Project and reinforced and required complete structural reconstruction under the 2027 programs, activities, and projects rather than mere installation of covers. Letter B, DPWH has available maintenance funds that may immediately utilize for the installation of safety covers subject to the conduct of the necessary engineering evaluation. Letter C, the drainage infrastructure in the Bohol Wisdom School area is capable of draining storm water within approximately 30 minutes but remains technically incomplete due to unresolved outfall extension from the old airport area to the sea. And letter D, the Taoist Church Corp drainage project has been finalized and is scheduled for implementation upon the release of the FY 2027 GAA. Number two, Engineer John Ray Caport, a Cristal representing the DP Bohol Second Engineering Office, testified that current DPWH design guidelines, criteria, and standards strictly prohibit open canals on new national road projects. He suggested to the committee that a formal provincial resolution would be highly beneficial to officially prioritize and authorize DPWH funding allocations for the local hazard zone. Letter number three, Honorable Greg Espinito Mihala cited a valid binding provincial ordinance number 2025-031 titled Mandating All Municipalities and Component City in the Province of Bohol to formulate and implement their respective drainage system development plans. He emphasized that LGOs hold primary territorial jurisdiction and must initiate enforcement via localized dissemination campaigns. Number four, according to Engineer Camilo El Gasatan, provincial engineer, all barangay and municipal drainage network must operationally harmonize with the DPWH National Road Network. He emphasized that under environmental and sanitary mandates, local drainage system should function effectively as storm and waste channels and must ideally integrate localized sewage treatment plants to comply with national employment standards. Number five, the committee notes the parallel manifestation of Engineer Cadao and Engineer Gasatan, who identified the absence of legally defined outcomes of the severe lack of local municipal funds for feasibility studies as the primary institutional bottleneck hindering localized drainage infrastructure.
1: May we have a recess for 10 minutes?
5: Yeah. Recommends number one, the passage of the resolution requesting the DPWH's first, second, and third engineering offices, alongside the regional and central offices, to allocate immediate funding to secure covers and execute structural interventions for all open canals identified by its engineering district. Number two, passage of resolution requesting a massive provincial information dissemination and coordination campaign regarding the existing provincial ordinance number 2025-031 that mandates all component municipalities and city to formulate and execute a localized drainage system plan, and passage of resolution requesting all municipal local government units within the province of Bohol to finalize, complete, and submit their respective comprehensive drainage master plan and feasibility studies on or before December 31, 2028. Adhering to this time frame is vital to provide the Provincial Engineering Office and the DPWH with adequate time for rigorous engineering assessments, hydrological synchronization, and the legal identification and clearing of the outfalls. There being no other matter, the meeting was adjourned on 11:05 in the morning. This report is submitted by the Committee on Public Works and Highways and Related Infrastructure, signed by this representation, signed by Honorable Greg Espinito Hala and Honorable Tomas Abapo, and certified and noted by the Committee Secretary, Ms. Abigail Mihorado. Madam Chair, I move for the adoption and approval of the Committee Report Number 2026-04. So move, Madam Chair.
1: There is a motion duly seconded for the adoption of the committee report number 2026-04. Is there any objection? Hearing none, the motion is approved.
5: Madam Chair, pursuant to the approval of this committee report, I move to pass a resolution. A resolution requesting the Department of Public Works and Highways, first, second, and third engineering offices, alongside the regional and central offices, to allocate immediate funding to secure covers and execute structural intervention for all open canals identified by its engineering district. So move, Madam Chair.
1: There is a motion for the passage of a resolution requesting DPWH, all district engineering offices and their regional and central offices, to allocate immediate funding to secure covers and execute structural interventions for all open canals identified by its engineering district. Is there any objection? Hearing none, the motion is approved.
5: Second resolution, Madam Chair. Resolution requesting a massive provincial information dissemination and coordination campaign regarding the existing provincial ordinance number 2025
2: DA031 that mandates all component municipalities and city to formulate and execute a localized drainage system plan. So move, Madam Chair.
1: There is a motion for the passage of a resolution as mentioned. Is there any objection? Hearing none, the motion is approved.
2: Okay, last resolution, Madam Chair. Requesting all municipal local government units within the province of Bohol to finalize, complete, and submit their respective comprehensive drainage master plans and feasibility studies on or before December 31, 2028. So move, Madam Chair.
1: There is a motion for the passage of a resolution requesting all LGUs within the province of Bohol to finalize, complete, and submit the respective comprehensive drainage master plans and feasibility studies on or before December 31, 2028. Is there any objection? Hearing none, the motion is approved.
2: Thank you very much, Madam Chair.
1: Thank you.
3: Madam Chairman, the next committee to report is a committee on review of municipal ordinances and related issuances. Report number 2026-31. Madam Chairman, please recognize Board Member Joanna Cabalit Pinitay. Madam Chairman.
1: Yes. Board Member Inita, you are recognized.
6: Thank you, Madam Presiding Officer. The Honorable Presiding Officer, Floor Leader, fellow board members, ladies and gentlemen, good afternoon. This sub-hall representation would like to render committee report number 2026-31 of the Committee on Review of Municipal Ordinances and Related Issuances. The meeting convened October 13, 2026 at 8:55 in the morning at the office of the chairperson, third floor of the Bohol Provincial Capitol Building, Tagbilaran City, to treat on matters referred to the committee for review and recommendation. This representation, present were this representation as the chairperson, Honorable Vicencio B. Arcamo, vice chairperson, Honorable Mutiaki Smith Tirol Macuno, member, and the committee secretariat. This committee report consists of 74 items with comments and recommendations, each as shown on the screen. There being no other matter to take up, the chair adjourned the meeting at 10:15 in the morning. This committee report is respectfully submitted by the Committee on Review of Municipal Ordinances and Related Issuances, signed by this representation as the chairperson, Honorable Vicencio B. Arcamo, vice chairperson, Honorable Mutiaki Smith Tirol Macuno, member, and attested by the committee secretary. If there are no comments, objections, suggestions, Honorable Presiding Officer, I move for the adoption and approval of the herein committee report number 2026-31. So move, Honorable Presiding Officer.
1: Thank you, yes. There is a motion for the adoption of committee report number 2026-01. Is there any objection? Hearing none, the motion is approved.
6: Pursuant to its approval, Honorable Presiding Officer, I move further for the passage of the corresponding resolutions declaring items 1 to 11 as operative, items 12 to 18 as allowable, items 19 to 73 as valid, having complied with the corresponding provisions enumerated therein per recommendation by the Provincial Budget Officer and the Provincial Legal Officer. So move, Honorable Chair.
1: There is a motion for the adoption of report number 2026-31. Passage of corresponding resolutions pursuant to report number 2026-31. Is there any objection? Hearing none, the motion is approved.
6: Madam Chair, for item 74, it is for return to the concerned LGU. Thank you, Madam Chair.
1: Thank you.
3: Madam Chairman, the next committee report is a Committee on Public Accountability in collaboration with the Committees on Health and Public Sanitation, Education, Peace and Order, and Public Safety, report number 2026-03. Madam Chairman, please recognize Board Member Mutia Kismet Tirol.
1: Board Member Tirol, you are recognized.
7: Thank you, Madam Chair. And good afternoon to my colleagues and everyone. Allow me to present committee report number 2026-03 on the subject of the report of the Committee on Public Accountability as the lead committee in collaboration with the Committees on Health, Public Sanitation, Education and Peace and Order, and Public Safety. The Committee on Public Accountability, in collaboration with those other committees, held two meetings. One was on September 16, 2026, and the second was on September 30, 2026, at the SP Session Hall here. Present last September 16, where your humble representation, Honorable Balite, Honorable Binlod, Mr. Patricio Arcamo, LSA of Honorable Arcamo, and Mr. Lawrence Lagunay, representing Honorable Lagunay. Also present were Dr. Uy of the PHO, Attorney Elijah Salas of the PLO, Mr. Mitodio Maragino Jr., head of the PYDO, Mr. Darwin Bernasor, representing the PDRRMO, Ms. Eunice Naomi Calamba, representing the Office of the Provincial Social Welfare Development, Mr. Kenneth Lamosti, representing the DepEd Division of Bohol, Dr. Lev Medela, representing DepEd Schools Division Tagbilaran City, Dr. Joy Boyno, head of the Secretary Department, Governor Sisto Nogales Memorial Medical Center, Dr. Marianne Taladua, clinical psychologist of GMMC, Dr. Keith Balani, clinical psychologist certified, assessment psychologist, Bohol Head Start Inc., Ms. Mariadina Golosino, University Director, Guidance Counseling Services, Bohol Island State University, Ms. Lorraine Pudutan, Director, Holy Name University Center, Guidance of for Counseling Services, Ms. Jeanette Stocke, Jeanette Vidal, representing UB, Police Senior Master Sergeant Jonathan Stocke, representing Bohol Police Provincial Office, Dr. Raul Deluso, Overall Administrative Head, Bohol Wisdom School, Dr. Corazon Samoya, Secondary Principal 3, Dr. Cecilio Putong National High School, Dr. Mr. Erwin Galan, President School, Parents Teachers Association, Dr. Cecilio Putong National High School, and the Committee Secretariat. And that was on the 16th of September, and on the 30th, yours truly and Honorable Art.

0: gikan sa mga kasaligan nga tinugdan. 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
1: 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Atong paminawon ang laing hugna sa nagpadayon ng impeachment trial batok ni Vice President Sara Duterte.
2: The chair dispenses with the reading and approval of the journal of yesterday's trial, that given that we were just suspended yesterday, and hence we do not have as of yet a journal to approve. By way of an update, yesterday, the presiding officer asked for time to prepare for the subsequent steps that the trial court will make before we go on a recess, given that the prosecution has manifested that it is finished with its presentation on Article 2 and has filed a manifestation last October 6 that it will be dropping Article 3 on bribery within the Department of Education. Actually, the chair up to now is still finalizing our draft ruling. So yesterday, Attorney Sheila, after asking that we convene at 8:30 in the morning today, unfortunately was not granted by the court, had manifestations to make. So would you care to make those, Attorney Sheila, or would you care to hear the prosecution first on their intentions with respect to Article 3 and or resting the case?
3: Thank you, Your Honor. Good morning, Your Honors.
2: Good morning.
3: Good morning to the panel of the prosecution. We will allow the prosecutions to make their intentions known before we comment or do our own manifestations, Your Honor. Thank you.
2: The Honorable Jokno is recognized to make known his intentions.
4: I was going to give way, Your Honor, to the defense, but thank you, Attorney Sheila. Just a few administrative matters first, if Your Honors, please. With respect to the exhibit markings for the past witness, I'm referring to Attorney Cabrera. We request that the following documents be marked. First, the curriculum vitae of Attorney Alexander B. Cabrera as the prosecution's exhibit P-Roman numeral 2-9-1. Second, Your Honor, the forensic report marked as the prosecution's exhibit P-Roman numeral 2-9-2. Third, Your Honors, the annexes A to E of the forensic report as the prosecution's exhibit P-Roman numeral 2-9-2-A. And last, Your Honor, the flash drive as the prosecution's exhibit P-Roman numeral 2-9-2-B. There are other manifestations, but I would like to give way to the defense, if Your Honor,
2: so
4: please.
2: So far as the exhibits are concerned.
4: Yes.
2: The exhibits are identified by the Honorable Jokno are hereby ordered to be marked at a later date with a clerk of court in the presence of counsel for the parties.
4: Would you
2: like to make a similar marking, Attorney Sheila, or none at this time?
3: None at this time, Your Honor, but in any case, if we do decide to ask this court for additional marking, we'll probably just file the appropriate manifestation and request for a conference with the prosecution.
2: Yes, or if not, during the marking of the evidence for the prosecution, you can so manifest the marking of any evidence already identified by any witness thus far presented on the part of the prosecution.
3: Yes, Your Honor, that's also an option for us.
2: Yes, that is an option.
3: Our preference is that the prosecution proceeds first with the manifestations. However, perhaps just one point so that we get this manifestation out of the way. Further,
2: the lady may proceed with her manifestation.
3: Thank you, Your Honor. Further to the Kukan case that I mentioned yesterday with respect to the piercing or the principle on the piercing of corporate veil or fiction, in which we stated that it is our belief that this court is of duty to take mandatory judicial notice of that case. We also request that the case of Amoroso versus Vantage Drilling International and Group of Companies, this is GR number 238477, which is a fairly recent case promulgated on August 8, 2022, be also included in the cases that this court will take mandatory judicial notice of. And just for the record, I will just quote a very short portion of this decision, which says that no court or quasi-judicial agency can acquire jurisdiction over a defendant or respondent unless they are either validly served with summons or voluntarily appear in court. The doctrine of piercing the corporate fiction is only applied during trial to determine established liability because it presupposes that it had previously acquired jurisdiction over a defendant or respondent. And further along the decision, the court also said that being an extraordinary and equitable remedy, applying the doctrine must be done with caution. And the reason really is very simple, because due process must be respected. And the respondent must first be properly informed that legal action is being brought against them and be given the chance to respond to the suit. I will presume, of course, that the prosecution has a comment on this, but nonetheless, we put on record the case again of Amoroso versus Vantage Drilling International and Group of Companies, a 2022 case, Your Honor. Now, with the rest of our manifestations, we will allow the prosecution to go first. Thank you.
2: Thank you. As earlier directed by the presiding officer, the cases mentioned by the lead prosecutor as well as the cases mentioned by the Honorable Jokno, insofar as these are concerned, the presiding officer instructed the clerk of court to furnish all the senator judges with a copy of the same through their respective emails. And I was informed just now by the clerk of court through Annika that indeed they have been so furnished with copies of the cases mentioned after we found the citations to be accurate in this regard. Yes, Honorable Jokno.
4: You're on that point, if you're honest, please. May I just inform the court that in addition to the doctrine of piercing the corporate veil being recognized in jurisprudence, it is also a principle that is recognized, as mentioned by Attorney Cabrera yesterday, in accounting. To inform the court, I likewise make a reservation, if Your Honor's please. Anyway, I believe we will be given time at the close of these proceedings to submit legal memoranda. I just make a reservation to do so at the appropriate time, Your Honor.
2: Yes, both legal memoranda and closing arguments after the culmination of the presentation of the evidence in chief by the respondent. That will come at a later time, Honorable Jokno. Now, moving to the October 6th manifestation, wherein you stated that you were withdrawing your witness and rather recalling the issuance of subpoena in favor against an official of the NBI and withdrawing Article 3 on bribery prior to arresting your case, which will, as you know, in accordance with the rules, will trigger the corresponding order by the court on the submission of a formal offer, comment thereto, and ruling of the court with respect to the formal offer, taking into account the comments thereto by counsel for respondent before the respondent begins the presentation of its evidence in chief. So can we take that up, Honorable Jackna?
4: Yes, Your Honor. May I yield the floor to our team leader, of overall leader for the prosecution panel, Chair Jinky Luistro.
2: The floor is yielded to the fearless leader of the Honorable Jokno, the lead prosecutor. Honorable Luistro is recognized. Yes, ma'am.
5: Your Honor, please allow this representation to read this manifestation.
2: There is no written submitted manifestation. Correct me if I'm wrong.
5: We understand, Your Honor. Yes,
2: please proceed.
5: Mr. Presiding Officer, the Honorable Senator Judges, four articles of impeachment were filed against the respondent Vice President. Today, the prosecution respectfully manifests that it will no longer pursue three of them. It will stand on one, and that is Article 2 on unexplained wealth. Let me explain in three parts. First, our decision to focus on what is necessary. During pre-trial, the prosecution named numerous witnesses, but did not present all of them. On the article on threats, we named 10 witnesses and presented only 3. On the article on confidential funds, we named 27 and presented only 11. On the article on unexplained wealth, we named 15 and presented 11, not counting the individual bank and insurance witnesses. On the article on bribery, we will present none of the 5 witnesses we had named. In all, some 32 witnesses will no longer be called to the witness stand. This reflects the prosecution's considered decision to focus its case only on the witnesses absolutely necessary for each article. Second, the proceedings that will no longer be necessary. The prosecution has not yet made its formal offer of documentary evidence. Had we proceeded on all 4 articles, the impeachment court would have had to consider the evidence offered for each, together with the corresponding objections and arguments. By focusing on one article, the matters requiring the impeachment court's consideration are correspondingly narrowed, with practical benefits for the Senate, the respondent, and even the public. Third, why one article is enough? The prosecution believes it has presented sufficient evidence for Article 2 to stand on its own. All in po tayo dito. We believe that evidence is substantial and compelling and warrants the respondent's removal from office for culpable violation of the Constitution and betrayal of public trust. Article 2, the article on unexplained wealth, covers 3 matters. 1, unexplained wealth. 2, violations of the SALEN. And 3, prohibited business interest. We believe we have provided sufficient evidence on all these allegations. In the prosecution's assessment, concentrating on this article is the most judicious course, consistent with the evidence and our duty to the nation. Therefore, Honorable Senator, judges, beloved countrymen, the prosecution formally manifests its withdrawal of and intention to no longer pursue Article 1 on confidential funds, Article 3 on bribery, and Article 4 on threats. We respectfully submit this manifestation to the Honorable Impeachment Court for its consideration and appropriate action. We recall the impeachment trial of then Chief Justice Renato Corona, in which the prosecution likewise withdrew certain articles and proceeded only on the remaining ones. That president recognized the prosecution's privilege to determine which articles to pursue and which to drop. This manifestation is made in that same spirit to exercise the prosecution's judgment on which charges to pursue, as well as to safeguard the interest of the nation against betrayal of public trust and culpable violation of the Constitution. Thank you, Mr. Presiding Officer. Thank you, Honorable Senator, judges.
2: The chair notes the manifestation of the lead prosecutor, the Honorable Luis Tro. Comment from Attorney Sheila, the lead counsel for the respondent, rather.
3: Thank you, Your Honor.
2: You may proceed, ma'am.
3: We thank the lead prosecutor for the candor today, in that it now has given formal notice that the prosecution, after 38 days and expenditure of government resources, presenting all these witnesses and so-called evidence, and spending all our time coming to court, is now formally withdrawing two of those articles for which they had presented evidence. And we respect the decision of the prosecution, however, whether this will affect how the defense plan to proceed with its presentation of evidence is something that we must make clear. It will not, because the prosecution cannot make decisions for the respondent and the defense. In other words, the prosecution cannot be allowed to have the benefit of its accusations without bearing the burden of having those accusations tested. And the court has already heard the prosecution's alleged evidence and the interpretations it laid on them, and the public has been already exposed to its allegations repeatedly through long interjections, interpellations, direct examinations, and the many conclusions and opinions that several of their witnesses have given before this honorable court. And therefore, the accusations have already entered the consciousness of those who must ultimately render judgment. In other words, the prosecution would thus retain the benefit of having its evidence heard, while the respondent would be, or would be at risk of being denied the benefit of having that evidence contradicted. And we feel and we believe that this is not fairness, and it is not in keeping with the guarantees of due process, because the right to be heard is not merely satisfied by allowing the respondent some room to present evidence on her behalf. It necessarily includes a meaningful opportunity to answer material accusations already publicly advanced against her. Especially in this case, where those allegations have been placed before the very tribunal that will decide this case, and all for the entire country and member of this nation for their hearing pleasure. And so we believe that even as we respect the prosecution's decision to withdraw the three articles or the two articles today in addition to Article 3 or the bribery article, the prosecution nonetheless cannot unilaterally determine how the defense will proceed or which accusations the judges may hear and which accusations the respondent may be permitted to answer. It cannot make decisions for us and for the respondent, because to allow this would be to confer upon the prosecution the extraordinary and impermissible power to control not only the presentation of its own case, but also the scope and substance of the defense case. Now, if the withdrawal is intended to shorten the proceedings of this case or of the respondent or of the presentation of the respondent's evidence so that the court may immediately proceed to judgment, then we believe that the resulting process would bear the unmistakable characteristics of a mistrial, a proceeding in which the fundamental balance between accusation and defense has been so seriously compromised because, again, on record, we have spent government resources, time, energy of this court and of all the participants in this trial, presenting so-called evidence and hearing testimonial evidence from the witnesses that the prosecution had chosen to present before this honorable court. And yet, the defense would now appear to be forced to limit its presentation or its rebuttal to those evidence to whatever it is that the prosecution had decided to retain in the articles of impeachment. This we will never allow. And while we recognize that indeed the prosecution has that prerogative to withdraw articles in the articles of impeachment that they had filed, in fact, we also recognize that the prosecution may in fact withdraw all articles of impeachment, but of course they will not do that. But that prerogative to withdraw an accusation is not the power to suppress its rebuttal on the part of the respondent. The authority to streamline or to achieve speed in a trial is not the authority to diminish due process or to altogether disregard fundamental rules of fairness and the desire to reach a verdict expeditiously can never justify reaching it unfairly. And just to set the record straight, the lead prosecutor also mentioned the Corona impeachment trial as a precedent for its decision to withdraw Articles 1 and Article 4 of the Articles of Impeachment. But just so it is clear before this honorable court, as I'm sure this court can confirm and verify from the Senate records, and so that marinig din ng ating mga kababayan kung ano ba talagang nangyari sa Corona trial nung binidraw ng prosecution ng kanilang article, the withdrawal of the 5 articles out of the 8 articles in the Corona impeachment happened before the presentation of evidence, not after, as in this case, Your Honor. Thank you.
2: The court confirms, as an initial reaction, that indeed it is not solely the prosecutor's call or the prosecution's call to withdraw an article of impeachment, but neither is it the respondent's call to deny the same. Once articles of impeachment are filed before the court, or any court for that any complaint filed before any court for that matter, it is already subject to and under the jurisdiction and disposition of the court, not by the party. So we take this manifestation as a motion that will be adopted, that will be acted upon by the court, taking into account the manifestation, which the court will take as an objection on the part of the respondent. And hence, yes, Attorney Sheila.
3: Just for
2: do I take it as an objection? Am I correct?
3: No, Your Honor.
2: Or a manifestation against it?
3: It's just a manifestation, Your Honor, just to set the record straight that however the defense or the respondent would want to proceed with its presentation is of our own decision. And that, of course, if that's the call of the prosecution to withdraw certain articles from the articles of impeachment, that is their lookout and that is their prerogative. Now, whatever will be the consequence of that decision will be or would be for them to bear alone and not for the respondent. So it's not an objection to the withdrawal of those articles. I'm just making a manifestation on behalf of the defense and the respondent that we will proceed as we deem fit, Your Honor.
2: Even if it's not an objection, it's still subject to the court's decision and discretion as to how to act on the motion of the prosecution. For this reason, the chair calls a brief recess to consult the senator judges. Brief recess is called.

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1: By the impeachment court, in as far as this trial is concerned, neither is it the intention of the prosecution to cause unfairness or injustice on the part of the respondent. As a matter of fact, Your Honor, this decision was arrived at after a careful study of what is best for the impeachment court, for the public, and even for the respondent. In this light, Your Honor, we wish to express our concern for the public who has expressed their impatience considering that the allegations contained in the articles of impeachment are the same allegations contained in the first impeachment back in 2024 during the 19th Congress, Your Honor. Our beloved countrymen has all the right to know, witness, and be informed of the conclusion of all these impeachment processes, which started as early as 2024. Second, Your Honor, we express our concern for the Honorable Impeachment Court, considering the equally important legislative functions that they need to face as well. That includes the regular bills pending before the Senate, and most importantly, the much anticipated budget hearing for General Appropriations Act of 2027, Your Honor. Ultimately, Your Honor, during the presentation of evidence in chief by the prosecution, the defense was likewise given their opportunity to participate by way of their lengthy, extensive, engaging cross-examination, where they were able to present their pieces of documents as well to the public. And if the desire of the defense is to be able to share all the pieces of evidence that they have, there are a lot of platforms which they may consider, Your Honor, if the intention only is to share this publicly. Ultimately, Your Honor, the prosecution wishes to put on record that this decision to withdraw, drop the 3 of 4 articles, retaining only Article 2, unexplained wealth, is being done after careful consideration of all the interest of the parties involved. Thank you, Your Honor.
2: Attorney Sheila is recognized.
3: Yes, Your Honor. Just a response to the countermanifestation of the lead prosecutor. In the first place, when the lead prosecutor mentioned that if the respondent wants to be heard, there are other platforms where we can show and present our evidence. I'm not sure if I heard that right. And to be frank, it sounds, it is ridiculous to even suggest to the respondent that, hey, after 38 days, pinresent namin ang lahat ng mga tao na sa tingin namin ay kaya magbigay ng damage sa iyong reputasyon. At kaya mag-identify ng mga dokumento na gusto naming marinig ng taong bayan. 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But nonetheless, may iba ka namang platform respondent. That is the messaging that the prosecution seems to want to impart before the public and before this honorable court. It is unbelievable. And to be honest, it is unacceptable. Platform for the respondent. Does the prosecution really want the respondent na puta lang ang respondent sa Facebook? And where else? Matapos nilang sirain ang vice-presidente sa harap ng publiko. At ngayon ang sasabihin ay, tutulungan ang taong bayan para mamadali ang proseso. Sa tingin ko, hindi natin kailangan ng higit pang patunay na something really, really wrong is going on here. Now, binanggit rin ng lead prosecutor yung 2025 impeachment complaint that the prosecution allegedly wants to help the public because, you know, they're interested because the impeachment complaints against the vice president have been going on since 2025. In fact, I will probably need to correct that because the impeachment campaign against the vice president did not only begin in 2025 when the Supreme Court junked and nullified void ab initio, the impeachment complaints filed, or the articles of impeachment that the 19th House of Representatives filed. Baka nakakalimutan natin na itong dahilan kung bakit may decision ngayon na Duterte versus HOR. Kaya hindi ko rin alam kung saan ang gagaling yung suggestion na yan. But let us be clear. Whatever is the decision of the prosecution on how to manage its case or how to secure its case and whether it thinks that its case can survive on one article alone at hindi na nila kailangan pa ng ebidensya or to offer evidence on Articles 1, the confidential funds, and Article 4 on grave threats at yung Article 3 on bribery and corruption, that's their call. That's their lookout. And kagaya ng isang batayang prinsipyo sa lahat ng hukuman, the prosecution's case must stand or fall on its own. So kung pahihinain ng pagwi-withdraw ng tatlong articles ang kaso na ito ng prosecution, that's theirs to bear. That's their burden. That's not the defense burden. And the defense will proceed as it deems fit. Lalo na sa pagkakataong ito, naggumugol ang taong bayan ng 38 araw, marahil marami sa kanilang hindi pa pumapasok sa kanilang trabaho para masubaybayan ang paglilitis na ito. At hindi lang yon, gumugol tayo ng government resources para sa trial na ito. In fact, I would even go as far as say that the withdrawal should already be one of the reasons why the articles of impeachment, the entire articles of impeachment should be dismissed. Isang pruweba, kahapon narinig natin, tinanong pa yung the alleged forensic financial expert. At pinilit na, so saan mo ba may attribute to? At ano binanggit niya? Confidential funds. And now we hear today the prosecution say that they're withdrawing the articles and the allegations doon sa confidential funds. So yes, it goes into the very right of the respondent to due process. At kung ano man ang gagawin ng hukuman ito, sa paglilitis na ito, hindi lang respondent ang apektado dito. 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Hindi ho namin papayagan yan.
2: Anything else before the court makes a ruling on the matter?
1: Your Honor, please. The statement of the
2: Honorable
1: prosecution that the defense may consider other platforms is actually taken from the regular practice of the respondent herself. That instead of appearing in person before the impeachment court, she is stating a lot of things which have direct relation to the trial during press con. And it is from this light, Your Honor, that I suggested to the defense there are other platforms which they may consider if the desire is only to publicly share the evidence in support of the articles which are being dropped by the prosecution. Likewise, Your Honor, we take exception to the statement of the defense that by withdrawing, the case of the prosecution is being weakened. We absolutely oppose that statement, Your Honor. It has been repeatedly said that the prosecution has four equally strong articles of impeachment. And it is only because of the consideration of what we believe is the best interest for all that we are retaining only one article. Nonetheless, Your Honor, without sounding repetitive, we are invoking the exclusive prerogative of the prosecution to decide on matters of evidence to be presented and ultimately submitting to the impeachment court on its exclusive power to try and decide impeachment cases. Thank you.
2: You know, yes, Senator Judge Allen.
3: Your Honor.
2: Before the chair makes some.
4: I just want, Mr.
2: With the permission of
4: Officer,
2: Attorney Sheila.
4: With your permission.
3: Yes, sir.
4: Just to clarify, Madam, with your permission, Mr. Senate President and Mr. Presiding Officer, when you say it's the best interest of all, can you clarify that? Are you talking about time?
1: That is one, Your Honor, including the resources of the government and even the attention of the Honorable Senator Judges, considering the equally important legislative matters which are pending before the Senate, not to mention, Your Honor, the upcoming budget hearing for 2027.
4: Isay-say natin yon. First of all, time. There's no limit in the Constitution. We can finish this in January. We can finish this in February. We can take a break tomorrow and focus on the budget. It is our choice. Kung ako masusunod, unahin natin yung budget. May Super El Nino, hindi pa tapos yung flood control investigation, ang daming na tiwangwang na flood control, hindi nag-spend ang gobyerno, we're in an economic crisis, not only because of our own doing, but the whole world. I mean, all of us here, legislators, share all this concern. Marami na nagsasabi na itong impeachment ay para sa mga politician. We know that's not true. We know it's an accountability mechanism. But we do know that the budget next to divine intervention and prayer is the most important. But I heard today we might even change our schedule na naman para mauna yung impeachment. So first of all, time. It's in the best interest of everyone that there's fairness and we take our time. There's no time limit. Who is saying that we have to finish this by November? I want it finished. But between finishing it at tapos may unfairness and finishing it na unahin to kaso sa budget, Mr. Presiding Officer and Mr. Senate President, you know, I'd like to put on record, I'm very uncomfortable with that. I think it will be a disservice to the Filipino people. Now, number two, government resources. It was the choice of the prosecution. You could have started with the ill-gotten wealth and stopped there. But you chose to spend 38 days. So, kumbaga sa suntukan, sinuntok nyo na yung defense, then sasabihin nyo, to save time, wag na kayong gumante. And then sasabihin, yung platform ang gagamitin. So, this is my second question. Can the court issue subpoenas for their witnesses to attend their Facebook Live or press cons?
1: With all due respect, Your Honor, that was in response to the statement of the defense that the evidence of the prosecution have been seen by the public already.
4: Yes, ma'am. I understand. But that's the problem. You put all of your witness here in court in a formal process before the Filipino people. And this is an impeachment.

0: articles? Will we categorize the dismissal as an acquittal?
1: We believe, Your Honor, that by the withdrawal of the three articles by the prosecution, it means that this will no longer be part of the impeachment trial. And therefore, they are no longer proper subject matter of the verdict to be rendered by the honorable impeachment.
0: So we see the problem that was created. No problem with the Corona precedent and with the article that you have not, that you will not pursue, because you did not present evidence in this court every day using government resources, getting people's attention. But for the two articles that you have already done your best, and a lot of people agree with you, a lot of people disagree with you. But to say, sandali lang, winidraw namin, matuwa na kayong defense, wala na yan, is that the kind of democracy, the kind of legal system, the kind of
2: inyong debate? Mahigala ang line usab nga hugna sa nagbarayon nga impeachment trial batok ni Vice President Sara Duterte. 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
3: Inyong nabati ang labing ulahing mga katikaran dinhi sa Bohol o sa ubang dapit sa atong nasod hatod sa maayong tinguha sa First Consolidated Bank FCB dinhi sa FCB Balita. Balita.
4: The angel of the Lord declared unto Mary,
5: and she conceived by the Holy Spirit.
4: Hail Mary, full of grace, the Lord is with you. Blessed are you among women, and blessed is the fruit of your womb, Jesus.
5: Holy Mary, Mother of God, pray for us sinners, now and at the hour of our death. Amen.
4: Behold, the handmaid of the Lord.
5: Be it done unto me according to your word.
4: Hail Mary, full of grace, the Lord is with you. Blessed are you among women, and blessed is the fruit of your womb, Jesus.
5: Holy Mary, Mother of God, pray for us sinners, now and at the hour of our death. Amen.
4: And the Word was made flesh
5: and dwelt among us.
4: Hail Mary, full of grace, the Lord is with you. Blessed are you among women, and blessed is the fruit of your womb, Jesus.
5: Holy Mary, Mother of God, pray for us sinners, now and at the hour of our death. Amen.
4: Pray for us, the Holy Mother of God,
5: that we may be made worthy of the promises of Christ.
4: Let us pray. Pour forth, we beseech you, O Lord, your grace into our hearts, that we to whom the incarnation of Christ, your Son, was made known by the message of an angel, may by his passion and cross be brought to the glory of his resurrection, through the same Christ our Lord. Amen. Glory be to the Father, and to the Son, and to the Holy Spirit.
5: As it was in the beginning, is now, and ever shall be, world without end. Amen.
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KYRD AM operates daily from 5 o'clock in the morning to 11 o'clock in the evening on 1161 kilohertz on the AM band with a power of 5,000 watts. The studio and transmitter are located at the Bohol Chronicle building along Binting Street, Tagbilaran City, Philippines. 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

0: whatnot.
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2: The angel of the Lord declared unto Mary,
3: and she conceived by the Holy Spirit.
2: Hail Mary, full of grace, the Lord is with you. Blessed are you among women, and blessed is the fruit of your womb, Jesus.
3: 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Amen.
2: Behold, the handmaid of the Lord.
3: Be it done unto me according to your word.
2: Hail Mary, full of grace, the Lord is with you. Blessed are you among women, and blessed is the fruit of your womb, Jesus.
3: Holy Mary, Mother of God, pray for us sinners, now and at the hour of our death. Amen.
2: And the Word was made flesh
3: and dwelt among us.
2: Hail Mary, full of grace, the Lord is with you. Blessed are you among women, and blessed is the fruit of your womb, Jesus.
3: Holy Mary, Mother of God, pray for us sinners, now and at the hour of our death. Amen.
2: Pray for us, O Holy Mother of God,
3: that we may be made worthy of the promises of Christ.
2: Let us pray. Pour forth, we beseech you, O Lord, your grace into our hearts, that we to whom the incarnation of Christ, your Son, was made known by the message of an angel, may by his passion and cross be brought to the glory of his resurrection, through the same Christ our Lord. Amen. Glory be to the Father, and to the Son, and to the Holy Spirit.
3: As it was in the beginning, is now, and ever shall be, world without end. Amen.